Take a leap, take a leap, take a leap, take a leap, take a leap, take a leap, take a leap, take a leap, take a leap, take a leap, take a leap, take a leap, take a leap, take a leap, take a leap, take a leap, take a leap, take a leap, take a leap, take a leap, take a leap, take a leap, take a leap, take a leap, take a leap, take a leap, take a leap, take a leap, take a leap, take a leap, take a leap, take a leap, take a leap, take a leap, take a leap, take a leap, take a leap, take a leap, take a leap, take a leap, take a leap, take a leap, take a leap, take a leap, take a leap, take a leap, take a leap, take a leap, take a leap, take a leap, take a leap, take a leap, take a leap, take a leap, take a leap, take a leap, take a leap, take a leap, take a leap, take a leap, take a leap, take a leap, take a leap, take a leap, take a leap, take a leap, take a leap, take a leap, take a leap, take a leap, take a leap, take a leap, take a leap, take a leap, take a leap, take a

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1: Hello, Sanjay. Good afternoon, ladies and gentlemen. A high-level meeting chaired by the Minister of Health was held at the Victoria Hospital this Sunday to assess the condition of Elodie Thomas, who was shot on Friday evening. A team of Mauritian specialists is currently attending to her ahead of the arrival of 7 Indian medical specialists called in to provide additional support. The team, which includes a spinal and neurosurgeon, an interventional neurologist and an intensive care specialist, is expected to arrive in Mauritius tomorrow at midday. Medical procedures are expected to follow. To address the ongoing water crisis, households who do not have water storage tanks yet are invited to register from tomorrow at the CWA, Central Water Authority head office in St. Paul, or at any of its offices across the island. Registration will be open from 9 a.m. to 3 p.m. according to the following schedules: Monday to Wednesday for applicants whose surnames begin with letters A to M, and Thursday to Friday for those whose surname begin with letters N to Z. Applicants must bring their national identity cards and a CWA bill. For further information, the public can contact the CWA on telephone numbers 601-5000, the hotline 170, or WhatsApp number 55 00 00 25. Temperatures above seasonal averages are expected across the Indian Ocean region in Mauritius. The Central Electricity Board, CEB, forecasts that electricity demand could reach 610 megawatts during Southern Hemisphere summer. To prepare for the anticipated increase, the CEB is taking steps to ensure the country's electricity needs are met. An energy conservation campaign is also expected to be launched shortly. Hindu devotees began celebrating Navratri this Sunday, October 11th, a festival dedicated to the 9 forms of goddess Durga. More than a religious celebration, Navratri symbolizes feminine power, courage, and triumph of good over evil. Over 9 nights, devotees honor the goddess through prayers and religious rituals. Celebrations begin today with prayers to Ma Shailaputri, the first manifestation of goddess Durga. Navratri is a time of spiritual devotion and the preservation of age-old traditions, culminating in Vijayadashami on October 20th. World news now. Yemen Houthi rebels on Sunday warned passengers not to use airports in Saudi Arabia, a day after a deadly missile attack on Riyadh airport. The attack, which killed at least 12 people and injured more than 300, is the deadliest on any Gulf Arab country since the start of the Iran war. Operations at Riyadh airport, which has no military facilities, was

0: suspended after Saturday's attack. Air traffic monitor Flight Radar 24 said the airport's closure has been extended until at least 9 p.m. on Sunday. And four people have died and hundreds of thousands are without power after Hurricane Isaias battered parts of the southern U.S. with powerful winds and heavy rains. Officials reported two deaths each in the states of Alabama and Florida, which included people who were killed when trees fell on their houses. An estimated 500,000 people in total were without power in several states as of Saturday evening, according to Tracker Power Outage. Isaias made landfall in Florida late on Friday with maximum sustained winds of 168 kilometers per hour before being downgraded to a post-tropical cyclone. And that's all for News Update for the moment. We thank you for your attention. Enjoy the rest of your Sunday afternoon listening to RM2 with Sanjay.
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